I was just sitting here talking to myself. I said, self, I don't care how you look at it. Life is simple. But if you look at it for real, look at it with your good eye. You gotta go through it if you wanna get to it, whatever it is. 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

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Put your hands together one time. I want you to get together. I want you to get together.

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I'm the rover that crossed over. If I never

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Maybe I didn't treat you quite as good as I should have. If I made you feel second best,

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I guess I never told you that I'm so happy that you're mine. Little things I should have said and done, I just never took the time.